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Cross streets are Lois Drive and David Drive. 1916.

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Cross streets are South 7th Street and South 8th Street. 94.10 and 94.17. First Capital Drive, Unit 208. Cross streets are South 7th Street and South 8th Street. 1918.

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0: 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Facility appears to be evacuated, nothing showing beyond investigating.
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At 1101, Cottleville Trails Drive, Unit 415. Cross streets are Highway 364 West off-ramp and Highway 364 West on-ramp. 8712, medic 361, and 9630. Chest pain with difficulty breathing. 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At 1101, Cottleville Trails Drive. Unit 415. Cross streets are Highway 364 West off-ramp and Highway 364 West on-ramp. 1938.

Medic 311. Traumatic injury. Knights of Columbus. Highway Inn. At 5701, Highway N. Cross Street Sir Arnold Avenue. Medic 311. Traumatic injury. Knights of Columbus. Highway Inn. At 5701, Highway N. Cross Street Sir Arnold Avenue. 1941.

3261, APC 4 responding. Everyone caller 11001, Cuddleville Trove Drive, room 415 for an 83-year-old female, chest pain, took one nitro, initially had relief, but now pain is back, history of heart attack and angina. APC 11 responding, Nancy Columbus, 5701 Highway N, 50-year-old female, fell out of a golf cart, possible broken ankle, PD route.

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Chest pain, abnormal breathing. St. Charles Hills, at 2850, Radnor Street. Cross streets are Thames Street and Sherbourne Lane. 95-54, and Medic 242. Chest pain, abnormal breathing. St. Charles Hills, at 2850, Radnor Street. Cross streets are Thames Street and Sherbourne Lane. 1946.

0: 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Cross streets are Pike Street and Terry Street. 9410 and 9450. Commercial alarms. 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At 1890, First Capital Drive. Cross streets are Pike Street and Terry Street. 1947.
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0: 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Ask for protocol followed.
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0: 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Water struck an outside water line, causing alarms to sound throughout the building. Employees need assistance, turning off the alarm.

0: 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Medic 131 and 9134. 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
0: 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Lake St. Louis Banquet Center. 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Medic 412 and 9854. Fainting. Taco Bell, Wentzville. At 1139 West Pierce Boulevard. Cross streets are Soda Creek Boulevard and Bank Street.
1: Ethel Smokehouse, 8505, and Memorial Parkway.
0: And 9854. Taco Bell, Wentzville.
1: Disconnected on transfer of Fallon PD.
0: 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Cross streets are Soda Creek Boulevard and Bank Street. 1951.

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Lake St. Louis Banquet Center, 10604 Veterans Memorial Parkway. 34-year-old male, PTOH, not alert. 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
1: That's good, 9854, condition record.

Automatic 261 and 9435. A known EMS problem. Willow Brook. At 16, Buckingham Place. Cross streets are Cole Boulevard. Medic 261 and 9435. A known EMS problem. Willow Brook. At 16, Buckingham Place. Cross streets are Cole Boulevard. 2007.

9245 responding, 16 booking employees. 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Caller disconnected on transfer. They were only able to advise that they were released from the hospital earlier today. Unknown further. Repeat email.

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Fall possibly dangerous. At 7, 2nd Street. Cross streets or National Street. Medic 121. Fall possibly dangerous. At 7, 2nd Street. Cross streets or National Street. 2009.

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0: 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At 402, Kipling Way. 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Chapter 1. 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

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Motor vehicle accident and known injury. Under I-70 at South 5th Street. Cross streets are I-70 West and I-70 East. 9435 and 9417. Motor vehicle accident and known injury. Under I-70 at South 5th Street. Cross streets are I-70 West and I-70 East. 2041.

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South 5th Street under I-70. City PD on scene of a motor vehicle accident. Southbound, South 5th. I'm an unaged female. I'm on injuries.

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0: 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We'll go with vomiting for right now and overheating.
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Kilometers en route with a 15-minute ETA. Medic 172-9514 responding, 7850 Veterans Memorial Parkway at Woodspring Suites, room 313. Placement scene of us, proceed for an unidentified patient, involuntary commit.

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Smoke investigation. 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Cross streets are Wakefield Drive and Peach Street. 9542. Smoke investigation. Cabo Grease Acres. At 3910 West Drive. Cross streets are Wakefield Drive and Peach Street. 2139.

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1: 3910 West Drive, multiple reports of smoke along West Drive.
2: Gentleman
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0: 901, that's clear. Just confirming, are you clearing the ingestion call?
1: Yes, the 14-year-old.
0: That's clear. Are you also clear from the heat exposure?
1: That's correct.
0: That's clear. Okay, you're welcome.

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0: 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We are attempting to reset the alarm.
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Skyline Acres. 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Cross streets are Cox Hill Road and Robert Drive. Medic 231. Full unknown status. Skyline Acres. At 6, Airline Drive. Cross streets are Cox Hill Road and Robert Drive. 2209.

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0: 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I put two additional numbers in your call notes. One is one that was premise history, and then the alarm company just gave me another number, which is also in there.
1: That's clear, County. Appreciate it. EC just arrived on scene. We're going back in service. Thank you.
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Ineffective breathing. At 1902, Peach Street. Cross streets are Mine Street and Dolden Hills Drive. Medic 241, 9542, and 9620. Ineffective breathing. At 1902, Peach Street. Cross streets are Mine Street and Dolden Hills Drive. 2217.

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Is that his normal color? Bubbles coming from mouth. Pity resonancy.

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A known EMS problem. Quick trip, Old Town St. Peter's. At 391 Main Street. Cross streets are North Service Road and Park Street. Medic 121 and 9524. A known EMS problem. Quick trip, Old Town St. Peter's. At 391 Main Street. Cross streets are North Service Road and Park Street. 2236.

7214 confirming your response? 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

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At 4803, Brook Street. Cross streets are Jacob Lane and Francis Street. Medic 331, and 8914. Painting. Nicole Park. At 4803, Brook Street. Cross streets are Jacob Lane and Francis Street. 2245. 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
1: County Med 341 says third party three.
0: 341 says third party three.

0: 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At 45, Creekside Drive. 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Heart problem unknown status. 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
1: Cross streets are
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1: Negative, I haven't in the last 7 minutes.
0: That's clear.

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Chest pain. Montecito. At 406. By Roma Court. Cross streets of San Marco Way. Medic 311 and 8712. Chest pain. Montecito. At 406. By Roma Court. Cross streets of San Marco Way. 2306.

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Paramedic 321. Sick case. Police on scene advised to proceed touchdown bar and grill. At 2922, Highway K. Cross streets are Deer Creek Crossing and Highway N. Medic 321. Sick case. Police on scene advised to proceed touchdown bar and grill. At 2922, Highway K. Cross streets are Deer Creek Crossing and Highway N. 2324.

0: responding. Touchdown Barn Grill, 2922 Highway K. Please continue to rest. 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

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Ineffective breathing. 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Ineffective breathing. 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Cross streets are Gudermouth Road. 2348.

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Capital at St. Charles. 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Cross streets are Veterans Memorial Parkway. 9542, Medic 242, and 9610. Chest pain. Capital at St. Charles. 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Cross streets are Veterans Memorial Parkway. 2350.

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42, 95, 42 responding. 6 Sandy Hill Drive. 31-year-old female, chest pain, arm and feet tingling, possible anxiety attack. 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Patient's husband en route from Gendarmerie Road to stay with the children. 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

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At 431, St. Mary's Place. 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Cross Street, Sir North Main Street. 0003.

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Abdominal contraction. At 237, Woodbury Place Circle. 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Medic 131. 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

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Motor vehicle accident and known injury. At Hoff Road and Stone Castle Drive. Cross streets are Hoff Road and Stone Castle Drive. 9606, 9114, and Medic 421. Motor vehicle accident and known injury. At Hoff Road and Stone Castle Drive. Cross streets are Hoff Road and Stone Castle Drive. 0023.

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Difficulty breathing. Quick trip Mexico and UDQT at 3889 Mexico Road. Cross streets are Old Mutey Road and Mutey Road. 95.42 and 94.67. Difficulty breathing. Quick trip Mexico and UDQT at 3889 Mexico Road. Cross streets are Old Mutey Road and Mutey Road. 0104.

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Fall. Woodlawn. 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Cross streets are Kildare Court. 0117.

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Police request states Lindenwood, Linden Lodge School, at 2781 Veterans Memorial Parkway, Cross Streets on Wall Street and Hawks Nest Drive. 9450 and 9457. A known medical emergency. Life in question. Police request states Lindenwood, Linden Lodge School, at 2781 Veterans Memorial Parkway, Cross Streets on Wall Street and Hawks Nest Drive. 0117.

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Five 132 responding, 539 Galway Drive, 2 Royal Mail, saw the bed, 15 bed and wall, no confirmed injuries.

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Changing. Foxhaven. At 309. Quail Hollow Drive. Cross Street Sir Highway DD. Medic 341. Changing. Foxhaven. At 309. Quail Hollow Drive. Cross Street Sir Highway DD. 0126.

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Starbucks. At 6319, Ronald Reagan Drive. Cross Streets or Hawk Ridge Trail. Medic 351. Abdominal pain. Starbucks. At 6319, Ronald Reagan Drive. Cross Streets or Hawk Ridge Trail. 0129.

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Cross streets are Spencer Road. 9534, Medicaid 02, and 9610. 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At 2, Jenny Lynn Drive. Cross streets are Spencer Road. 0210.

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Door should be unlocked. PD did advise subject has answered the door in the past with firearms in his hands.

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At 1019, Schroeder Creek Boulevard, Unitail. 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Medic 411. Sick person. Wentzville Police Department. At 1019, Schroeder Creek Boulevard. 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Cross streets are Centennial Park Drive and William Deerberg Drive. 0318.

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0: 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Hemorrhage difficulty breathing. 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Medic 212, 9450, and 9620. Hemorrhage difficulty breathing. At 20, Gary Court, Unit J. Cross streets are West Clay Street. 0401.
1: And 14 minutes, 20 minutes, 20 minutes, 20 minutes, 20 minutes, 20 minutes, 20 minutes, 20 minutes, 20 minutes, 20 minutes, 20 minutes, 20 minutes, 20 minutes, 20 minutes, 20 minutes, 20 minutes, 20 minutes, 20 minutes, 20 minutes, 20 minutes, 20 minutes, 20 minutes, 20 minutes, 20 minutes, 20 minutes, 20 minutes, 20 minutes, 20 minutes, 20 minutes, 20 minutes, 20 minutes, 20 minutes, 20 minutes, 20 minutes, 20 minutes, 20 minutes, 20 minutes, 20 minutes, 20 minutes, 20 minutes, 20 minutes, 20 minutes, 20 minutes, 20 minutes, 20 minutes, 20 minutes, 20 minutes, 20 minutes, 20 minutes, 20 minutes, 20 minutes, 20 minutes, 20 minutes, 20 minutes

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Cross streets are Freedoms Road and Floyd Drive. 9425. Citizen Assist. 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Unit 307. Cross streets are Freedoms Road and Floyd Drive. 0512.

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Service call. At Oak Ridge West Drive and Mexico Road. Cross streets are Oak Ridge West Drive and Mexico Road. 9514. Service call. At Oak Ridge West Drive and Mexico Road. Cross streets are Oak Ridge West Drive and Mexico Road. 0614.

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At 3, Addison Court. 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Medic 131 and 9134. Difficulty breathing. At 3, Addison Court. 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

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Sick case. Clarendale of St. Peter's. At 10, Dupay Drive, Unit 1410. Cross streets are Mexico Road and Belmy Drive. Medic 121. Sick case. Clarendale of St. Peter's. At 10, Dupay Drive. Unit 1410. Cross streets are Mexico Road and Belmy Drive. 0751.

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Scheduled transfer. 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At 230, Spencer Road, Unit 409. Cross streets are Spencer Road. 0753.

Medic 121 responding, Clarendale, St. Peter's, Tenderbury Drive, room 1410. 75-year-old male, unable to get out of bed due to weakness. Use the front entrance.

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Changing. 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

Medic 341 responding, 9 Fox Valley Drive, 87-year-old male, pale, vomiting, defecation, sweating. 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
2: 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At 21, Steeplechase Drive. 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At 21, Steeplechase Drive. Cross streets are Jamaica Drive and Belmont Drive. 0830.

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Police are en route. 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

Paramedic 111. 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Cross streets are Palm Jennifer Avenue and T.R. 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Abdominal pain. 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Cross streets are Palm Jennifer Avenue and T.R. 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

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At 1952, Golden Hills Drive. 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Medic 241 and 9542. Stroke speech problems. Golden Hills Estates. 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Cross streets are Peach Street and Nugget Drive. 0840.

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1: 421.
0: Can you confirm the location of the patient?
1: Okay. 421, we have the address at the Koning building. We're listed as C12.
0: Did they leave a suite number?
1: .412, that is negative. 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

Medic 241, 9542 responding, 1952 Golden Hills Drive, 84-year-old male, facial weakness, slurred speech. Symptoms started approximately 1300 hours on 729. History of TIA. Patient sitting, also having difficulty holding head up. Medic 111, can you repeat your traffic?

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0: 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Fall not dangerous. All Saint Catholic School. At 5, McMenemy Road. Cross streets are South Gatty Drive and South Church Street. Medic 121.
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0: 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All Saint Catholic School. At 5, McMenemy Road. Cross streets are South Gatty Drive and South Church Street. 0844.
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0: 241, Clio 33. 233. Nine 610, they did not advise where the patient was located. 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
2: 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Medic 211 and 9554. 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
2: 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Cross streets are Edinburgh Court and North Christopher Bend. 0847. 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All Saint Catholic School, at 5 McMenemy Road. Cross streets are South Gaddy Drive and South Church Street. 9524. Fall not dangerous.
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2: 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Respond on the quiet. All Saint Catholic School, at 5 McMenemy Road. Cross streets are South Gaddy Drive and South Church Street. 0847.
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2: 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Fall possibly dangerous.
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2: 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Cross streets are Woodcliffe Acres Court and Huntington Lane.
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0: Medic 211, 9554 responding. 1275 Edinburgh Drive. 80-year-old female. 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

0: Medic 231 responding, 3435 Frontier Drive. 86 year old female, fall, head injury,
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1: 8430, Mexico Road. Cross streets are Barrington Drive and Saundren Street. Medic 351, move up. Sked Station 13, at 8430, Mexico Road. Cross streets are Barrington Drive and Saundren Street. 0851,

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At 354, Newport Drive. Cross streets are Newport Court and Strayhorn Drive. 9534, and medic 242. Difficulty breathing. At 354, Newport Drive. Cross streets are Newport Court and Strayhorn Drive. 0904.

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1: 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Patient didn't have a cardioversion yesterday.
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Allergic reaction with difficulty breathing. El Dorado Estates. 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Cross streets are El Dorado Drive. 9620, 9542, and Medic 241. Allergic reaction with difficulty breathing. El Dorado Estates. At 64, El Greco Court. Cross streets are El Dorado Drive. 0913.

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Medic 311, you're responding. 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Use the front entrance, staff will guide you to patient.

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0: 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Sugarwood.
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0: 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Wentzville Pulmonary. At 1603, Wentzville Parkway. 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Wentzville Pulmonary. 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

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At 327, Quail Hollow Drive. Cross streets are Quail Hollow Court. 9844 and Medic 341. Stroke not alert. Foxhaven. 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

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Patient's located in the lobby wearing gray t-shirt, pants shorts.

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Residential fire odor of smoke. 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At 1081, Greenbrier Hills Drive. 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Residential fire odor of smoke. 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At 1081, Greenbrier Hills Drive. 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

9142 responding, 1081 Green Briar Hills Drive. Caller has left an odor similar to burning wood near fireplace and living room. No visible hazards. Requesting home view checked. Residents evacuated.

County 9824, confirming your response. County 411-9824 responding. 37 Mexico Road, 79-year-old female, unable to speak. Last known well was yesterday at 1300 hours. History of PIA, reported as conscious, not alert.

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1: 411 South clear for 83.
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2: 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They can disregard.
0: Responding in place, 8744. 8744, you're clear, disregard. Medic 361, 8712, responding. 621 Avondale Drive. 91-year-old female, chest discomfort, difficulty breathing, cardiac history, no aspirin available.

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0: 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Del Mar Garden Villas of O'Fallon. At 7092, South Outer 364 Unit 217. Cross streets are Twin Chimneys Boulevard and Montrachet Drive. Medic 341. Sit case. Del Mar Garden Villas of O'Fallon. At 7092, South Outer 364. Unit 217. Cross streets are Twin Chimneys Boulevard and Montrachet Drive. 1106.
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Delmar Garden Villas, Oval Fallon. 7092 South Outer 364. Room 217. 89-year-old female, general weakness. 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
1: 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Just clear, fire is clear to disregard. 744, you're clear to disregard. 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

Medic 242, 9554 responding, Medline Industries, 5000 Premier Parkway, 42-year-old female, going through suboxone withdrawals, lethargic, weak, cold, sweating. Patient is going to be located in a white Volkswagen sedan on west side of building near dock door 97.

0: 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Recall has been 242.
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Patient not alert. 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At 901 Broadmoor Lane. 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Changing. Patient not alert. Villa Roma. At 901 Broadmoor Lane. Cross streets are West Clay Street. 11:53.

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Medic 311 responding, Verizon Business, 500 Technology Drive, 46-year-old female, culture reported at 404. Patient also stated chest feels tingly, patient conscious and alert. We'll meet EMS at front entrance.

2924 and Medic 331. Sick case. At 2120, over Hellman Road. Cross streets are over Hellman Road. 8924 and Medic 331. Sick case. At 2120, over Hellman Road. Cross streets are over Hellman Road. 1206. Medic 132, 9630, and 9142, unconscious with abnormal breathing, Westwood A Cares, at 727 Cortez Street. Cross streets are Portland Place and Lynn Street. Medic 132, 9630, and 9142, unconscious with abnormal breathing, Westwood A Cares, at 727 Cortez Street. Cross streets are Portland Place and Lynn Street. 1207.

Paddock 331, 8924 responding, 2120 Overholman Road, or 67-year-old female, leg numbness. Patient had a recent knee replacement surgery.

0: 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Approximately 70-year-old male, fall out of a truck, unconscious, breathing.
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Medic 451, sick case, at 1247, South Point Prairie Road, Cross Streets are Prairie Lane and Purdue Valley Park Drive, 1225.

Medic 451 responding, 1247 South Point Prairie Road, 77-year-old female vomiting, no energy, reported conscious and alert.

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0: 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Cross Street Sir Emergency Drive and Junberlin Circle. 1232.
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0: 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Cross Street Sir Monroe Street and Adams Street. 9410 and Medicaid 06. 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St. Charles County Department of Corrections. At 301 North 2nd Street. Unit Intake. Cross Street Sir Monroe Street and Adams Street. 1235. Medicaid 05. Level 3 transfer. Barnes St. Peter's.
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9554, and medic 121, sick case with difficulty breathing, at 171, El Dorado Drive, cross streets are Madrid Court and El Greco Court. 9554, and medic 121, sick case with difficulty breathing, at 171, El Dorado Drive, cross streets are Madrid Court and El Greco Court. 1245.

0: 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Cross streets are Madrid Court and El Greco Court. 9524. Sick case with difficulty breathing. 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At 171, El Dorado Drive. Cross streets are Madrid Court and El Greco Court. 1246.
1: Right, 3410, party 3.
0: 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Fall possibly dangerous. 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

Medic 341 responding, St. Luke's Urgent Care, 5551 Winghaven Boulevard, in the parking lot. 80-year-old male, fall, unknown cause, head and tailbone injury, reported as conscious and alert. Car said patient was not in the care of the urgent care. Patient's going to be located just at the front door, by the parking lot.

Medic 121, 95, 24, responding. 171 Eldorado Drive for a 68-year-old female, difficulty breathing, diarrhea, vomiting, shaking, history of sepsis. County Medic 241, we are contacting PD.

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Changing. St. Charles County Election Authority. At 397 Turner Boulevard. Cross streets are North Service Road. Medicaid 01. Changing. St. Charles County Election Authority. At 397 Turner Boulevard. Cross streets are North Service Road. 1254.

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Medic 801 responding, St. Charles County Election Authority, 397 Turner Boulevard, 69-year-old female, single fainting after donating blood, hit head, now conscious and alert. Patient is located inside near voting registration.

0: 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Can you dispatch fire?
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0: 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Medic 121, 9542, and 9680. Cardiac arrest. 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At Lanceville Parkway and William Deerberg Drive. Cross Street to Lanceville Parkway and William Deerberg Drive. 9815, Medic 412, and 9640. 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At Lanceville Parkway and William Deerberg Drive.
1: St. Peter's. Cross Street to Lanceville Parkway and William Deerberg Drive. 6-year-old male, not awake, not breathing.

0: 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Deerberg Drive. Two vehicle NVA involving a blue Dodge pickup, white Challenger. Unknown injuries. One driver did already have a neck brace on. Police is en route.
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1: 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Country Hill South. 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
0: 121, that's clear. Nursing staff just contacted. They wanted you to know. They gave five professions were given by therapy before nursing arrived.
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2: 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At 8501, Highway 94 North. Cross streets or connector. Medic 291 and 9924. 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Union Electric Sioux Plant. At 8501, Highway 94 North. Cross streets or connector. 1346.

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units responding, Union Electric Plant, 8501 Highway 94 North. Car number, the patient advised approximately 60-year-old male, allergic reaction, tongue swelling, itching. Patient believes it was from salmon. Use the main entrance.

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0: 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Sit case altered LOC. Golf Club of Wentzville Community. At 352 Balmoral Castle Drive. Cross streets are West Wind Summit Drive. 1359.
1: The last information we had was that the caller wasn't with the 60-year-old male that was having an allergic reaction to salmon. There's still unknown further at this time.
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0: 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Vehicle fire threatening. Newtown at St. Charles. At 3208, Rue Royal Unit 1. Cross streets are East Arpin Street and Denver Street. Respond on MVCAP 61. 9440, 9406, 9403, Medicaid 05, 9435, 9417, 9410, 9554, 9610, 9542, and 9524. Vehicle fire threatening. Newtown at St. Charles. At 30.
1: Yeah, 9406 responding.
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0: 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Level 3 transfer. St. Joseph Lake, St. Louis. At 100. Medical Plaza Unit 224. Cross streets are Veterans Memorial Parkway and Veterans Memorial Parkway. 1424.

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0: We're on the scene, one vehicle, engine compartment on fire. It is threatening. 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I'll have Roy Oil Command.
1: Scene, one vehicle, engine compartment on fire. 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
2: Ninety-four thirty-five, level one. 9406, 9435, take the officer out of Rural before you commit to the alleyway.
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2: 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Cross streets are South 2nd Street and South 3rd Street. 1435.
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0: 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St. Joseph Lake, St. Louis. 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

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Medic 412, 9824 responding, 813 Winstone Parkway Drive, 71-year-old female, chest pains, clammy, pale. Patient did take 4 baby aspirin prior to calling.

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Difficulty breathing. Popeye Salt Lick. At 401 Salt Lick Road. Cross streets are Janissan Drive and Timberbrook Drive. Medic 132 and 9524. Difficulty breathing. Popeye Salt Lick. At 401 Salt Lick Road. Cross streets are Janissan Drive and Timberbrook Drive. 1507.

0: Medic 111, 9606, and 9114. 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At 1547, Hunter's Meadow Drive. Cross streets are Valley Pass Drive. Medic 111, 9606, and 9114. Chest pain. Manners of Deer Creek. At 1547,
1: 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Patient stated having a history of lung problems. However, caller was unable to understand the patient. The patient's located in back office.
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0: 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At 723, First Capital Drive, Unit 323D. Cross streets are South 7th Street and South 8th Street. 9417. Site case non-suicidal. 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At 723, First Capital Drive, Unit 323B. Cross streets are South 7th Street and South 8th Street. 1514.

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Police is on scene for a two-vehicle MVA. Unknown age male, believes he has whiplash, requesting to be checked. Patient's located in a red Jeep.

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Fall possibly dangerous. At 87, Cedar Street. Cross streets are Croom Drive and Highway T. 1544. 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

51 here, flying 87 Peter Street for 75 Romeo. Well, sometime afternoon. I'm in the forest, had injury. 212, I was clear and coming to this direction.

units responding 1302 Sullivan's Way, Phoenix Elephant Route, with a 23-year-old male who was sitting in a truck with the vehicle off. The vehicle is now on, but it is locked. Reported as unconscious, breathing, and the caller is unable to get into the vehicle.

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Cross streets are I-70 East on Ramp and North Spencer Loop. 1600.

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Cross streets are Drosky Road and Broadmoor Lane. 1605.

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Medic 111 responding, St. Charles County Library, Spencer Road, 427 Spencer Road at the front entrance. 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He vomited in the bathroom. 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
3: 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Cross streets are Westmeyer Road and Westmeyer Road. 1620.
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Move up. Scat Station 41. At 501 East Pierce Boulevard. Cross streets are Ash Street and North Locust Street. Medic 331. Move up. Scat Station 41. At 501 East Pierce Boulevard. Cross streets are Ash Street and North Locust Street. 1621. /9440 and Medic 212. 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

0: 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Reported as conscious, not alert, not making sense. Not violent, not armed. 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

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Medic 121, Citizen Assist, Church Street Village, at 615, South Church Street, Unit 202, Cross Streets are Mexico Road and Estes Park Drive, 1644. 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

Medic 121 responding, 615 South Church Street, apartment 202, 73-year-old female, lay on the floor to try to sleep. Has been on the floor since this morning. 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Patient waiting your notes.

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At 3613, Meadow Run Court. 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

0: 3724 responding, 19 Cherry Wood Court, calling my alarm company, smoke detector hallway, 74.
1: 24 is clear. We've made contact with the homeowner. They advised they were changing the batteries and they do not need any assistance. 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
0: 8724, made contact with homeowner. Advised they were changing batteries. 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

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Police are en route.

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2: 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Cross streets are Pines Drive and Grover Lane. 1707. 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Cross streets are Highway K and Christina Marie Drive. 9134,
0: 31 � Oak Drive, motor vehicle accident and known injury, at Highway K and Christina Marie Drive.
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Medic 331, 8924, responding 10 Cedar Fort Court, 65-year-old male, incontinent, difficulty moving due to disability. See your notes for further. Medic 321, 9680, 9134, responding Highway K and Christina Marie Drive. Per PD, 4 vehicle MVA, 20-year-old female, leg and hand injury. Police is on scene.

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0: 9134 is on the scene. Four vehicles. Appears minor. Everyone out. We'll be out investigating.
1: 34 on scene. Four vehicles. Appears minor. Everyone out investigating.

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Kind of like that. Clear, preparing for transport. 221 says clear, preparing for transport.

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0: 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Can you call closer to on St. Peter's?
1: 231 says clear, priority 2, notifying Barnes St. Peter's, code stroke.

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At 3, Bayberry Lane. Cross streets are Sutter's Mill Road and Meandering Lane. 1718.

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Back pain non-recent. 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

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You're responding 1080 Tower Park Drive, 75-year-old male, back pain since 0900 hours, was in an MVA 6 months ago, multiple back surgeries since then, vomiting.

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0: 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At 624, Woodland Trail Drive. Cross streets are Carnoust Road and Woodland Ridge Drive.
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2: At
0: 624, Woodland Trail Drive. Cross streets are Carnoust Road and Woodland Ridge Drive. 1729.

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Motor vehicle accident and known injury. 70 WB after Highway A exit. At 211-79, 21,111 I-70 West. Cross streets or I-70 West on-ramp and I-70 West off-ramp. 92-14, 98-06, 98-15, Medic 411, and 96-10. Motor vehicle accident and known injury. 70 WB after Highway A exit. At 211-79, 21,111 I-70 West. Cross streets or I-70 West on-ramp and I-70 West off-ramp. 1753,

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responding. 70 westbound after Highway A. 70 westbound after Highway A. State and route caller was not on scene. Advised possibly a four-vehicle MVA blocking the slow lane number two.

0: Nadie, o sea,
1: nadie, lo sé.
0: We're gonna have to go all the way to Lake St. Louis Boulevard and come around. Four vehicles got party stand out on the open highway. It's gonna be right at the overpass. Highway's down to one lane. Advise incoming units.
1: That's clear. Looking at the NBA, it's going to be right at the highway overpass. Highway's down to one lane. I'll have to go to Lake St. Louis Boulevard and turn around.

0: 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We'll be out of that lane 1 and 2 block.
1: 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Lane 1 and 2 block, possibly 5 vehicles with minor damage. 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
1: 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Lane 1 and 2 block, possibly 5 vehicles with minor damage. 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
2: We're westbound approaching 8.
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2: Westbound approaching 8.
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1: Chestnut.
0: Shoulder. We'll give him access all the way up to us. It's priority 3 patient.
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0: Medic 412. Motor vehicle accident and known injury. 70 WB after Highway A exit. At 211-79, 21,111 I-70 West. Cross streets or I-70 West on ramp and I-70 West off ramp. Medic 412. Motor vehicle accident and known injury. 70 WB after Highway A exit.
1: I-70 West.
0: Cross streets or I-70 West on ramp and I-70 West off ramp. 1750.
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0: 9450, 9457, 9542, and 9406. Motor vehicle accident and known injury. In front of Cave Springs. At I-70 West. Cross streets are Zumbel Road on ramp and Cave Springs Road off ramp. 9450, 9457, 9542, and 9406. Motor vehicle accident and known injury. In front of Cave Springs. At I-70 West. Cross streets are Zumbel Road on ramp and Cave Springs Road off ramp. 1751.
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0: Residential CO alarm with EMS. At 34, Burlington Court. Cross streets are Ashlawn Court. Medic 321 and 8734. Residential CO alarm with EMS. At 34, Burlington Court. Cross streets are Ashlawn Court. 1751.
1: County 9417, 20 minutes, status check.

first responding I have me westbound in front of K Springs. I have a white Suburban versus a black truck blocking the Fry's lane. A caller reporting unknown injuries with airbag deployment. Highway patrol's en route. Be advised, pretty true, possible vehicle overturned at mile marker 225 as well.

suspect is Elijah Murphy responding 34 Burlington Court. Moving. Basement CO detector activation. One male with a headache. Advised entire HVAC system was replaced early today. All occupants are outside.

9467. Motor vehicle accident and known injury. Cross street from Cave Springs Road on ramp and Zumbel Road off ramp. 9467. Motor vehicle accident and known injury. At 22567. 22569 I-70 East. Cross streets are Cave Springs Road on ramp and Zumbel Road off ramp. 1754.

0: 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Everybody is out. Out investigating. Police are on scene. 9542 will have I-70 command.
1: 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Single vehicle on its side. 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
1: 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Motor vehicle accident, pedestrian struck at Highfield Drive and Central School Road. 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

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Highville Drive and North Central School Road. Black Mustang struck a child who was crossing the crosswalk then fled the scene. 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

0: 1996 on the Steve. It's going to be at Central School of MacArthur. 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

0: 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Our units will be serviced.
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At 7068, South Outer 364. 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

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Unbridled living. 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
1: 231 says clear priority three. County 8734 status check. Medic 341 says clear priority three. 341 says clear priority three. County 8734. 8734 status clear. 8734 status clear.

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Medic 351. Sick case. Police on scene advised to proceed. At 1302, Sullivan's Way. Cross streets are Technology Drive and Technology Drive. Medic 351. Sick case. Police on scene advised to proceed. At 1302. Sullivan's Way. 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

Eric Perry for the one responding. 1302 Sullivan's Way off Technology Drive. Please don't see the watch proceed. On the unaged male with shielding vomiting. Premise history shows a 23-year-old male.

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Medic 131. 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

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She is feeling faint. A steering nose for injury.

2114 and Medic 111. 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

0: 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Red Corlin responding to Champ A, station 1500, Highway A, 48-year-old female, fall with a back injury, use gate 3 for entry.
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At 5199, Highway N. Cross streets are Spartan Drive. 1855.

9th grade 11 responding for the Tal Central High School. 5199 Highway N. 14-year-old male called advised jumped and landed the wrong way. 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Advised deformity and swelling to the knee. We'll be looking on the football field.